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down at a local beer joint with a few of the guys, when this cute little country girl caught my eye. 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And that's when I realized that she was every cowboy's dream come true.

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We're human. You know, I'm sure robots don't cry during a good breakup song. 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

0: 97.7 WCTY, Blake Shelton, and doing what she likes. Jimmy Lane here. It is Wednesday, back from vacation, and we got tickets to give away. I see that. We got tickets for Brad Paisley with special guest Jake Worthington, who's going to be at the Hartford Healthcare Amphitheater in Bridgeport. We'll give those away coming up this morning.
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1: Stevie and Joey brought their engagement rings with them to the miniature golf course, and they were playing with
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1: There's
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1: At a mini golf course, that's where you propose?
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0: 90-some points of it, WCTY, Zach Brown Band, Chicken Fry, Jimmy Lane here on a Wednesday morning, and tonight we'll be at Woodfellas Wood-Fired Pizza and Wings. Me and Frank will be out there. That means trivia tonight, every Wednesday night out at Woodfellas, so come out and join us starting at 7 o'clock with great prizes, great questions, great food, great fun.
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1: A middle school teacher faces charges after police say she drove drunk.
2: Yeesh.
1: Sonia Parker, 43, is shown telling the trooper on the dashboard camera, "I want to kiss you." She says, "If you don't stop looking at me like that, I'm going to kiss you." 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Now, Parker was arrested. When troopers were putting her into the patrol car, she kicked one of them in the groin. She must have had second thoughts or something.
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0: 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From Luke O'Brien. Today, Wednesday, May 13th. Happy birthday to you. If you're celebrating a birthday, be sure to let us know. Text us at 860-886-1515. You're sharing a birthday with Stevie Wonder, and today is Robert Pattinson, the Harry Potter series. He is the English actor, and it's his birthday today.
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1: This guy's thinking wasn't that bad, actually. Actually, he some of the stuff he thought was actually pretty smart there. He was going to be arrested for speeding. He saw the lights behind him, and he took off.
2: We knew.
1: He took off. He was in a residential area, so police could not drive recklessly chasing after him, but they were able to keep track of him, and he finally pulled into a Walmart parking lot in Grand Rapids, Michigan. He went running into the store, and he went into the storeroom where he found some Walmart clothing, and he dressed as an employee and sat down in the break room with a Diet Coke. Probably would have got away as police were searching the Walmart looking for the man they were
2: looking
1: chasing.
2: Looking for the man.
1: He would have gotten away with it, except for they needed somebody to work the register in four.
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0: 97.7 WCTY with a cold beer calling my name from Jameson Rogers and Luke Combs. Well, today we are celebrating. Today is May 13th, and it's Apple Pie Day, Hummus Day today, Receptionist Day, and Tulip Day today. So go out to that tulip farm today and celebrate that. Also, World Cocktail Day today. So got that grasshopper joke. Of course, the grasshopper going into the bar today and asking the bartender for a drink. And the bartender says, "We have a drink named after you." And the grasshopper says, "You have a drink named Steve." Also on this date in history, in 1989, 2,000 students start a hunger strike in Tiananmen Square in China. That's today in history.
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7: A bicyclist is in the hospital with serious injuries after police said they were involved in a crash. According to the town of Groton Police Department, officers responded to a report of a crash involving a Ford T250 van and a bicycle on Allen Street in the area of Whitehall Lane yesterday at 4:26 p.m. Multiple locations in Connecticut are planning America 250 celebrations. State leaders announced a full schedule of events that highlight the state's role in the Revolutionary War and America's independence. The events are scheduled across 169 towns and cities. President Trump is on his way to China to meet with the Chinese president. The meeting this week comes at a pivotal time in U.S.-China relations. And the Connecticut Sun will be looking for their first win of the final season at Mohegan Sun Arena as they get ready to host the Las Vegas Aces tonight at Mohegan Sun. I'm Jimmy Lane, and that, my friends, is what's trending.

0: 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February 27th is when that leaves. The night in Miami is part of that trip. It's all inclusive. And cruise planner Mark Bokoff is putting it all together, so contact him at bookthatescape.com to find out more.
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0: Little dirt on my boots. Well, today we're celebrating third shift workers' day today. Do you ever work third shift?
1: No.
0: What?
1: No, that's not true. I did. I buffed bathtubs saying. For 1 week.
0: 1 week.
1: Yeah, I just had. I did shift. Not oh have God, the. Yeah. That I just didn't have the stamina for it.
0: Oh man, I did a lot of third shift jobs.
1: Did you? Well, you were a radio DJ,
0: man. Radio third shift, but I also worked at a newspaper. Did a third shift on a newspaper. Cheers to our third shift workers.
1: Yeah, it's, we need them. Yeah, some people, my daughters work third shift. They like it.
0: There's some benefits. Definitely some benefits to working that third shift out there. All right. Apple pie day today. So
1: I love apple pie.
0: It's the number one pie, I'm pretty sure.
1: I have one in my freezer. I could have, if I would have known.
0: If you'd have known.
1: We could have been eating pie right now.
0: Well, you don't live that far away.
1: It's in the freezer.
0: Oh, that's right. It is in the freezer. All right.
1: Yeah.
0: Let's see.
1: Take an hour to cook.
0: Hummus day today.
1: Not a fan.
0: No.
1: Everybody loves it, but I'm not a fan.
0: Okay. All right.
1: That is the only consistency.
0: Fruit cocktail day. I mean, it's cocktail day, but also fruit cocktail day. You can't. What if you like those two?
1: So confused. Yeah.
0: So confused. There.
1: How about a fruit cocktail in your cocktail?
0: Yeah. And crouton day. I mean, poor crouton get lost with all those other great things that we're celebrating today.
1: It's just like a bowl full of salad.
0: Yeah. But speaking of cocktail day today, we're going to talk about favorite cocktails in different states. And favorite cocktails in different each of our different communities around here has a favorite cocktail, and we'll have a list of
1: them. Jeez, I wonder what Woonsock is drinking. Out of a paper bag? What do you think?
0: Oh, for sure.
1: Okay.
0: Mad Dog 2020 probably is a favorite cocktail out there.
1: We're just joking. Just relax. Stop the evil emails.

0: 97.7 WCTY, not too early to drink today. National Cocktail Day. It's not, well, maybe.
1: It's Fruit Cocktail Day, too. Maybe they meant Fruit Cocktail Day.
0: And Fruit Cocktail, yeah, yeah. So.
1: I don't know.
0: Looking at the states, most popular cocktails in each state. All the states around here, the most popular cocktail is the martini, which is my drink, is the martini. Rhode Island, Connecticut, Massachusetts.
1: All the martini? Is it a particular kind? Or?
0: It just says martini.
1: Just martini. Well, I can
0: There's so many
1: much.
0: Different martinis.
1: There is there. So many.
0: Yeah. Around southern states, margarita. And the margarita is the most popular cocktail overall. It's the margarita.
1: It's yummy.
0: Some other states, like Hawaii likes the Mai Tai is their favorite. Louisiana's loyal to the daiquiri. The Aperol Spritz is gaining in popularity. That's one of the most popular.
1: What'd you say?
0: The Aperol Spritz is gaining in popularity.
1: Who doesn't like a good spritz?
0: Wisconsin, Old Fashioned. There's a lot of states in the Midwest that like the Old Fashioned is their favorite.
1: Keeps them warm in the wintertime.
0: Yes. And in a few minutes, we're going to go around some of our local communities around here.
1: Oh, I can't wait.
0: Each different community around here has got their favorite cocktails. As you mentioned, Woonsocket is the MD 2020, so...
1: It's inexpensive and very...
0: It gets you where you want to go quickly. Yeah. Did you ever have an MD 2020?
1: No, but I've had Boom's there. Farm.
0: It means it's 20%
1: alcohol.
0: Like
1: Ripple?
0: Yeah, it's 20% alcohol. That's what 20 stands for.
1: 20% alcohol?
0: That's why winos drink it, yeah.
1: Oh,
0: that's
1: goodness.
0: Why people, yeah. It
1: explains a lot. It's inexpensive and it's get you where you want to be.
0: Yeah.
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0: 97.7 WCTY, Billy Currington, and people are crazy. Just got back from Las Vegas.
1: Yes, you did.
0: Went there. And
1: people are crazy. Naked.
0: I got some tips for travelers now. If you want to go to Vegas now, first of all, hotel rooms, $66 a night.
1: Okay.
0: And you got your choice. I found three hotels that you can choose from. The Golden Gate is on Fremont Street, and I spent two nights there. And Luxor on the Strip and the Excalibur, all of those are $66 a night.
1: Okay, nice.
0: Not bad.
1: You got shag carpeting, but you learn to live with it.
0: Not bad. Now, the Golden Gate is on Fremont Street, and they have an open bar from 6 o'clock until 7 o'clock. And that's
1: what?
0: And I thought to myself,
1: did they know that you were coming?
0: And I thought to myself, okay, this is just for hotel residents.
1: Uh-huh.
0: No, this is for anybody on Fremont. Anybody that's in Las Vegas. They don't. I don't know if they have a sign outside. It says open bar 6 o'clock till 7 o'clock. I'm okay.
1: So you moseyed on it and belly to the bar.
0: So I'm staying there, and they send me a text message that says, "Hey, don't forget about our open bar."
1: And you say, "Hey, I wrote it down."
0: I know about that, but I get down there, and the line is like 600 people at the bar, and I'm thinking, "Oh, well, that's the catch here. It's like you got to get in line."
1: Uh-huh.
0: It moves fast though, so I was able to go through the line.
1: 600 people is quite a few people.
0: Yeah, when you get to the bar, the bartender makes you two cocktails right away.
1: Wow, two?
0: Yeah, you get two cocktails right away.
1: Well, because you're waiting in line, you're a little dry. Yeah.
0: And then you get back in line again because, you know, you only got 1 hour. You know? So you're drinking your two cocktails while you're in line to get your two more cocktails. It's 1 hour, Shelley. You got to get your four cocktails done, you know.
1: I'm sorry.
0: Anyway, that's my...
1: What did you get? But what did you... You didn't get a beer. You got a cocktail. What did you get? What'd you order?
0: Negroni, what was it called? Negroni Spirit, or what? The one cocktail I told you about that was growing in popular.
1: Because
0: a lot of people were ordering that, and I was like,
1: yeah, one of those.
0: I gotta try that.
1: Try that. And you must have liked it.
0: Yeah.
1: Did you crawl back to your room?
0: I crawl back to my room.

0: 97.7 WCTY, Tyler Hubbard. Oh, and my flights, my JetBlue flight was $100. And my Southwest flight was free because I have a Southwest card, mm-hmm. so I got free. So my whole trip was $400. Although I did have to pay parking in Boston, which that cost $100.
1: It cost you $100?
0: Yeah, to park in Boston.
1: Boston.
0: It cost more than my flight. Parking. And then the drinks, of course, were free because of the open bar.
1: Right.
0: Yeah.
1: Every day?
0: Well, every day.
1: Every day at 6 o'clock. 6 o'clock.
0: Get your four drinks in right away.
1: And they knew you by the end of the 4 days, I'm assuming.
0: And then you can get a couple extra drinks at the ABC store, and that's where you buy your food, is at the ABC store, too. And remember the ABC store if you're in Fremont Street, too. That's where the food and the other drinks
1: are. I was worried about you. I thought you'd be bored, but not Jimmy Lane.
0: And the stadium swim is where you swim, too, if you stay at the Golden Gate. Okay. So, did you see the picture of the stadium swim?
1: Not to see any pictures. I'm going now. Thanks for the...
0: Most popular cocktails in different cities around here. Mm-hmm. Obviously, Groton Long Point, the most popular cocktail there. And I love Groton Long Point.
1: He loves it. Do you hear that, Kathy? He loves Groton Long Point.
0: Dirty Martini is the most popular cocktail in the in the Groton Long Point. Stonington, the most popular cocktail there is the Dark and Stormy, obviously.
1: Of course.
0: Montauk, if you go across the Long Island Sound there, it's the Long Island Iced Tea, Montauk.
1: Ferry drive.
0: If you go to Groton, the most popular cocktail there is the Fuzzy Navel.
1: I'm sorry?
0: It makes sense there, the Fuzzy Navel.
1: Navy
0: base is over there.
1: Oh, okay. Yeah.
0: Niantic, your favorite cocktail, Sex on the Beach.
1: That's what I've been told.
0: Down in Niantic, Sex on the Beach is the most popular cocktail.
1: I think I ordered it one time and I was very embarrassed. What would you like, Sex on the... I think I do.
0: Pabst is the number one cocktail in Norwich. And the number one cocktail
1: And they're proud of it, let me tell you.
0: And the number one cocktail in...
1: Our houses are cheap, but not our taxes.
0: Nope. And the number one cocktail in Moose Up is?
1: Coors Light?
0: Fireball.
1: Oh, of course.
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0: A new youth mental health center is open in Norwich. The Rose Center on Clinic Drive serves children between the ages of 5 and 18, provides services including psychiatric consultations, medication management services, skill development, and individual group and family therapy. Two Trees Inn, one of the original lodging areas at Foxwoods that closed during the 2020 COVID slowdown, had its grand reopening. About 100 officials and invited guests attended a ribbon cutting for the hotel yesterday. A Southbridge, Massachusetts McDonald's worker is under fire after she was filmed putting fries in her mouth before placing them in a red fry carton. And a Union City, New Jersey man was recently arrested for using his child to conceal items at a Walmart. He threatened store employees when confronted by a loss prevention officer. The man was charged with shoplifting, endangering the welfare of a child, and employing a minor in the commission of a crime. I'm Jimmy Lane, and that, my friends, is What's Trending.

0: Cup. 97.7 WCTY. Oh, stupid, adorable criminal. Well, she's adorable, and I'm sure she is. But well, she's an exotic dancer. You got to be adorable to get that job like that, right?
1: Mm-hmm.
0: But she used a 7-foot stripper pole as a weapon at a Miami Beach gentleman's club. How did she get it out? I don't know. How do you get it off? I mean, how do you use a stripper pole as a weapon? Princess Belle.
1: Well, do tell.
0: Is that even a good stripper name, Princess Belle? I mean, yeah, I can think of better ones.
1: Well, if she crowns you with that 7-foot pole and makes you see stars, yeah.
0: She's been terminated for bizarre behavior and conflicts with the staff. She swung the pole at another stripper and then fled. She's been arrested after a brief struggle. She faces charges held without bond, even. And the other stripper said she was in fear for her life. Those stripper poles are not the cleanest things either, so...
1: Oh, come on! Some people are eating breakfast. Like me.
0: See her, can you imagine her? Picture her swinging that
1: stripper? No, but you can. Leave me alone.

0: Well, I was at the campground, and they
1: missed you, I'm sure.
0: Oh, yeah. At the pavilion, they were going to have this big basket raffle over there.
1: Oh,
0: and
1: you love them basket raffles.
0: The basket raffle, and one of the basket raffles had a bottle of Maker's Mark in there. And,
1: my goodness.
0: And I put all my tickets into that basket there, and when they picked the winner, they chose me. And there it was, that I won a bottle of Maker's Mark. And I'd ridden my bicycle over to the pavilion, and I thought to myself, I better not ride my bicycle back to the campsite with this bottle. What if I fall?
1: What if you break it? It's so expensive.
0: So I did what I knew I had to do, and I drank that bottle of Maker's Mark there.
1: I didn't want to take the chance of breaking it.
0: It's a good thing I did because, I fell over 7 times on my way home.
1: That's the joke of the day.
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0: WCTY. All right, we got Brandon Lake tickets. Mohegan Sun, Sunday, September 13th. Is when that show is. And if you would like a pair of tickets, call us right now. Caller 10 at 860-886.
1: It's Gratitude, the song he sung, that is a staple.
0: Jelly Roll?
1: With Jelly Roll is a hard-fought hallelujah, but Gratitude
0: hard-fought hallelujah. I remember that. Yeah. And Gratitude is his other biggest song. Yeah.
1: It was the most popular song, worship song, in 2024.
0: Wow, wow, wow. All right. Caller 10, 860-886-1515. See him at Mohegan Sun on the...

0: 97.7 WCPY, where the wild things are. Would you say Brenda Vincent?
1: I did, Brenda,
0: winner
1: from Canterbury. Right,
0: congratulations.
1: Beautiful country.
0: American Idol, we got a winner. Hannah Harper won American Idol.
1: So that's beautiful.
0: First female country singer since Carrie Underwood, they say.
1: Really?
0: Yeah, that's what they say. First female country artist, and her original song is a song called String

0: Well, that's just beautiful.
1: Yeah.
0: Well, I was very eating touching.
1: Some spring, string cheese, too, when I was...
0: Yeah.
1: I heard that. So, yeah.
0: Yeah, and I open it for you every day.
1: I know. Yeah.
0: It's a toughie.
1: Yeah.
0: Telling
1: so,
0: me about my
1: I guess we'll be hearing more about Hannah Harper.
0: I imagine we'll be playing that song.
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7: We hope you enjoyed yesterday, because now we transition to an unsettled pattern that will last through Friday. Tomorrow is the first alert weather day, as it will be the wettest of the 3 days. Rain likely impacts both commutes and outdoor activities. It will also be the coolest, with temperatures running about 10 degrees below normal. Looking ahead to the weekend and beyond, a big swing in temperature is on the way. Today, mostly cloudy, isolated showers possible. Most of the time will be dry. Windy, with gusts over 30 miles an hour possible, highs in the mid-60s. Tonight, mostly cloudy, with rain becoming likely towards dawn, 52. Tomorrow, cloudy with periods of rain. It could be heavy at times. A rumble of thunder can't be ruled out. A first alert weather day, as rain impacts both commutes, also outdoor activities, 60. Friday, mostly cloudy, lingering isolated showers, 65. And then Saturday and Sunday look good. In the First Alert Forecast Center at Channel 3, I'm meteorologist Scott Haney, wishing you all a great, safe, and healthy Wednesday.

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3: Do you see my bell on that side? I thought I brought it over here. It just seems a shame. It's a shame not to give a bell to some of these great artists that are having a birthday today, this May 13th. It's Morgan Wallen's birthday. He's 33. Robert Pattinson is 40. Darius Rutger is 60. Stephen Colbert is 62. Dennis Rodman is 65. Oh, my goodness. Stevie Wonder is 76. Look at that.
1: There you go. Wow.
3: Wow.
1: That's a lot of, yeah.
3: I had to have the bell.
1: Gotta
3: I had
1: have
3: to
1: the bell
3: ring him in.
1: Yeah. Hey, if it's your birthday, you know what to do. Our text number is 860-886-1515. Mm-hmm. Text us for any reason whatsoever.
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13: 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Jimmy and Shelley in the morning. And now, here's what's trending.
0: A bicyclist is in the hospital with serious injuries after police said they were involved in a crash. According to the town of Groton Police Department, officers responded to a report of a crash involving a Ford T250 van and a bicycle on Allen Street in the area of Whitehall Lane yesterday at 4:26 p.m. Multiple locations in Connecticut are planning America 250 celebrations. State leaders announced a full schedule of events that highlight the state's role in the Revolutionary War and American independence. The events are scheduled across 169 towns and cities. President Trump is on his way to China to meet with the Chinese president. The meeting this week comes at a pivotal time in U.S.-China relations. And the Connecticut Sun will be looking for their first win of the final season at Mohegan Sun Arena as they get ready to host the Las Vegas Aces tonight at Mohegan Sun. I'm Jimmy Lane, and that, my friends, is what's trending.

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0: All right, here we go. Let's start with Naomi Kota, 49. Joanna Forster, 41, in Oakdale. Lisa Gaudreau in Baltic.
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2: Barbara.
0: Rose Magziak in New London. Sherry Turbarge is 79 in Norwich. Tom Strong, happy birthday, everybody. Friday, somebody gets that college creamery birthday cake. Don't forget about that. So make
2: I
0: sure
2: didn't forget.
0: Let people know about that birthday.
2: Text us. Birthday ice cream cakes brought to you by Cowlick's Creamery, the home of the peanut butter bomb. 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

0: 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It's happened to me, Russell Dickerson. Got a pair of tickets for Brad Paisley, Live Nation. Going to be there with Jake Worthington, August 27th. Identify this Brad Paisley song.
1: Can't wait to wreck a Ferrari. On my way to rehab.
0: All right, first person. We're going to open up the lines in 1 minute.

0: 97.7 WCTY. Here we go. It's Brad Paisley Mystery Tune Contest. And who is this?
1: Floreen from Griswold.
0: All right. What song was that for me?
2: Celebrity.
0: Celebrity.
1: Of course it was.
0: Right. All right. Congratulations. Yeah, you're all hooked up. We got you tickets for Brad Paisley, Jake Worthington at the Hartford Healthcare Amphitheater in Bridgeport on Friday, May 15th. Is that what coming up?
1: That's when the tickets go on sale.
0: Oh, that's when they go on sale. Okay, sorry about that.
1: But it's August 27th.
0: August 27th. Yep. Okay, show's coming up August 27th. Congratulations. How do you spell country?
2: WCTY.
0: All right. From 23 years ago, this song? Wow. Okay, 23 years ago.
1: Such a fun song.
0: Yeah.

0: 97.7 WCTY, Brad Paisley, and tomorrow we'll do that again. Hopefully, Shelley will...
1: I'll do it. Not right. A problem.
0: It's Wednesday, Wolf Wednesday. Susanna from All Paws on Deck joins us. Good morning, Susanna.
2: Hi, good morning, Jimmy and Shelley. How are you guys doing?
1: Oh, it's Wednesday, baby.
0: We're recuperating, that's for sure, yeah.
1: Okay. Some of us are.
0: What's going on, our puppy today?
2: Yes, we have a lovely puppy today. Her name is Maya. She is a flower. Her only problem, she's a pit bull mix. That's why we think she was left behind. All the puppies that arrived with her on the same page, on the same time, everybody got adopted. Just Maya is left. And really, there's nothing wrong with her. She's a typical puppy, bouncing off the walls and settling when she gets tired and very loving. She is in a foster home with a lovely foster parents and younger kids, very, very young kids, like 2 years old. And she's doing great. She just needs somebody who is not afraid of the breed, who loves the breed, and is willing to give her a chance. She's a love bug. She's just growing super fast. So we need to move on. We need to get her adopted. And check out Maya on your Facebook page on WCTY.
0: All right. Where are you guys going to be this weekend?
2: This weekend, we are going to be so busy. We are going to be in several places.
1: Okay.
2: And we have Girard Ford, and we have Verizon on Sunday. And so check out our allpawsondeck.org because we are very busy. We have three events this Saturday, and we want all the pups to find forever families.
0: All right. Anybody looking for a puppy, make
1: she
0: sure you check
1: pretty.
0: It out on allpawsondeck.
1: I like her
0: deck.
1: Face.
0: Yeah. Here is Morgan Wallen. It's his birthday today.

0: Morgan.
1: 97.7 WCTY, Morgan Wallen. Today, National Cocktail Day today. Mm-hmm. But remember about that grasshopper that went into the bar?
0: And what grasshopper?
1: Bartender asked the grasshopper.
0: Yeah.
1: Says the grasshopper, we got a drink named after you. And
0: the grasshopper says what?
1: You got a drink named Steve.
0: I recall that one.
1: Remember that one? Okay. Our cocktail a day joke.
0: I believe we got in trouble by that well-known listener.
1: Well, a study by the travel website Cheap Caribbean says that mojito lovers are the best...
0: tippers? Kinder?
1: They're the best people. They have the
0: most... The whole wide world?
1: They are the best. If you're a mojito lover, you're the best type of person. They're best when it comes to dating. They're the happiest with their lives when it comes to... So
0: mojito.
1: I do like a mojito, though, when we get on the cruise ship.
0: Oh, they have a mojito bar.
1: The mojito bar is one of my favorite
0: bars.
1: Those
0: went down so quick.
1: Oh, yeah.
0: Talk about crawling. My goodness.
1: Bloody Mary drinkers, they say, are the most adventurous. Also, I like to have a Bloody Mary when I'm trying to cure a hangover.
0: Shame on you.
1: Beer drinkers are most likely to declare their love for you. I know that. Beer drinkers.
0: Beer drinkers?
1: Yeah.
0: Sure. They want something.
1: I love you, man.
0: I love you, man. Had a couple cocktails, did you?
1: Margarita drinkers, they're most likely to lose their inhibitions. We know that about them. They can do that.
0: We've been on a lot of cruises where it's all inclusive.
1: Wine drinkers, they say, love jazz more than any other.
0: And a rich boule.
1: And sangria drinkers, they love rom-coms. Those are most likely to.
0: And they just turned 21. That was my first drink.
1: Oh, yeah.
0: Yeah.
1: At a sangria.
0: Sangria.
1: They are good, though. I do like a sangria.
0: I want to see your ID.
1: Blake Shelton.

0: 97.7 WCTY, Thomas Rhett and Riley Green, half of me. Be sure to join Shelley at the annual Hartford Healthcare Bacchus Safety Camp Saturday, 10 to 1 o'clock over at Bacchus Hospital parking lot. Now, you've been out there, done this for several years.
1: Yes.
0: And they got the bike helmets, and that's a draw right there. So while they last, get your free bike helmets too. And the fire trucks and the ambulances and the face paintings and the lights.
1: They have games too for the kids, and I ordered some stuff, some little soft, squishy little animals. They're going to be so much fun to give away.
0: All right. 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
13: We hope you enjoyed yesterday, because now we transition to an unsettled pattern that will last through Friday. Tomorrow is the first alert weather day, as it will be the wettest of the 3 days. Rain likely impacts both commutes and outdoor activities. It will also be the coolest, with temperatures running about 10 degrees below normal. Looking ahead to the weekend and beyond, a big swing in temperature is on the way. Today, mostly cloudy, isolated showers possible. Most of the time will be dry. Windy, with gusts over 30 miles an hour possible, highs in the mid-60s. Tonight, mostly cloudy, with rain becoming likely towards dawn, 52. Tomorrow, cloudy with periods of rain. It could be heavy at times. A rumble of thunder can't be ruled out. A first alert weather day, as rain impacts both commutes, also outdoor activities, 60. Friday, mostly cloudy, lingering isolated showers, 65. And then Saturday and Sunday look good. In the First Alert Forecast Center at Channel 3, I'm meteorologist Scott Haney, wishing you all a great, safe, and healthy Wednesday.

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1: Oh, no!
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0: 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It's Match Game!
1: Match Game?
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1: Yeah.
0: Angie, and Dave, Jimmy, and Shelly, and all the rest of us.
1: and all the rest.
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1: That's nice.
0: $250 worth of food that Shelly will pick out at ShopRite.
1: What?
0: Don't you like to do that?
1: Yeah.
0: Pick out the food out there at ShopRite.
1: All right, but then you're going to get a store-made potato salad. It's a good thing it's good.
0: We're not going to make our own potato salad this time?
1: Well, okay.
0: Get some potatoes and some onions and
1: I make it dill, California style.
0: Dill pickle, dill
1: eggs,
0: eggs,
1: celery. And,
0: yeah. Mm-hmm.
1: I make a nice stuffed potato salad. Right. It's very good.
0: And we'll bring some cornhole. I think I like badminton myself and croquet.
1: When did you switch to badminton? I thought you were a pickleball guy.
0: Well, I could bring pickleball. They got a big enough driveway. We can play pickleball in their driveway.
1: You've done it before.
0: All right, match game. You just got to match somebody on our Facebook page here this morning.

0: Howdy, some points of WCTY, Luke Combs, even though I'm leaving. And it's Matt Graham. Deneen is on the line with us. Well, everybody got a big laugh out of the apron Jimmy wore at last year's barbecue.
1: It was that, Jimmy?
0: Said, kiss me, I'm blank. And if you can just match anybody on our Facebook page, we'll give you that $30 gift card.
1: Kiss me, I'm blank.
2: Kiss me, I'm single.
0: Kiss me, I'm single. That is honestly what I was thinking that I would wear, something like that. But that was up there. Kiss me, I'm Irish was a popular answer. Kiss me, I'm drunk. Kiss me, I'm the cook. Kiss me, I'm adorable. Kiss me, my favorite one, Smoking Hot, though, was Sandy Garside. Thank you for that one, of course. Yeah.
1: Smoking Hot,
0: yeah.
1: Sandy?
0: Mm-hmm.
1: She must saw your knobby knees. That's so sexy.
0: Yes, congratulations. You are a winner. $30 gift
1: Yahoo!
0: Card. We got you set up for that, and you're in the running to have a backyard barbecue with all the great grand prizes that we have for you. Congratulations. How do you spell country?
2: WCTY.
0: I'm not single, though, right?
1: No.
0: After I got back from Vegas, I don't know. I just want to make sure, double check here.
1: No, I think the wife's still going to keep you. Right. I don't know why.

0: 97 points of WCTY, Keith Urban and Sweet Thing. It's cocktail day today. And oh, yeah, fruit cocktail day today.
1: Fruit cocktail day. Yeah. It's so yummy and fruity.
0: And hummus day and apple pie day today. So, yeah.
1: I like apple pie. That's pretty good.
0: And in trivia tonight at Woodfell is 7 o'clock from Franco and I tonight. So.
1: Oh, we got to stay up late tonight.
0: Yeah.
1: Ha ha. Is Franco going to be there?
0: I don't know.
1: He's on vacation.
0: I don't know. I think so, but I
1: hope
0: know.
1: So.
0: Yeah, I hope so. I need him. 7 o'clock, 8:30 tonight, Woodfellas in New London.
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97.7 WCTY Tucker Wetmore and Brunette. Channel 3 First Alert Weather Center says cloudy this morning. Showers possible throughout the day. Windy gusts of wind could reach 30 miles per hour with a high 65. Channel 3 First Alert Weather Center. 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

0: 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Good morning, I'm Angie. Here's Randy Houser.
1: You were raised on an asphalt farm. Ain't never heard.

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Now, Kenny Chesney, next month he begins another Las Vegas residency at Sphere. He is currently in rehearsals. Seen the sky.

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Morgan Wallen, 97.7 WCTY. I'm Angie in the midday with Jake Owen. He's proud that he, in his words, is the reason bro country started. He says he was the first.

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He'll be joining Queen Latifah, Kelly Clarkson, and Adam Levine on The Voice season 30th as a coach this fall. Now, it's Miranda Lambert.

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Now it's the late Toby Keith. Luke Combs paid tribute to the Oklahoma native in his home state, performing last weekend, and the crowd was, of course, thrilled. Now wrestle, Luke.

0: yellow, but only you red will do for this fella, cause you are the Abbott into my Costello, and you are the fruit to my loom. Red Solo Cup, you're more than just plastic. 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

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Today is Woof Wednesday. Meet our Pooch of the Week on our Facebook page. It's Maya. She's sweet. She's goofy. She's playful. She's pure personality. And she's up for adoption from All Paws on Deck. Now, Parmalee.

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Beer, Chris Jansen, 97.7 WCTY. Good afternoon. I'm Angie. Here's Luke Combs. He plays Lambeau Field, the home of the Green Bay Packers, on Friday and Saturday. The first to play a concert there in 7 years. He's honored.

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1: As a pediatrician, one of my favorite parts of the job is seeing new babies, and it's been so terrific. 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

Billy Carrington with Good Directions, 97.7 WCTY. I'm Angie. Have a great afternoon. Sarah Spencer is up at 3 for the Wednesday drive home. 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

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Mia is in the spotlight with Woof Wednesday this week. She's a little pity mix. I have a pity, and oh, they are awesome dogs. 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

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It's when he could earn all three at some point. New Male Artist of the Year, and he's looking for Entertainer of the Year. We'll see if he does it this weekend. 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

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His latest, Good Evening, Sarah Spencer, taking you home. 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

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Shelley Martinez will be there this Saturday at Bacchus Hospital with WCTY.

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We're human. You know, I'm sure robots don't cry during a good breakup song. 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
7: Family, community, economy. 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This is where we live.
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7: Hi, this is Melanie, sales manager for Hall Communications. We've been proud to do business in this market for more than 60 years. And over those decades, we've seen the area grow and prosper. There's been so many great things that have happened over that time, but recently, we've seen a decline in one of the key things that have founded that growth, local business. As a proud local business, we ask you to support the heartbeat of our community. Think local first when making your next purchase. And over the next few months, you'll be hearing from other business owners asking you to do the same.
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